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1: There's no place I'd rather be. 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
3: Well, where are you going to go? 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

0: It was either that or when Crime Time came in.
1: What's your opinion? I loved Crime Time.
0: I love Crime Time.
1: Both those guys are great. By the way, JTG's ready for the Olympia, by the way. The guy's huge.
0: Man, dude. Ridiculous. Crazy huge. I'm like, yo, what?
1: He's bigger than Shad was.
0: Yeah. And Shad was like a good 280.
1: Yeah.
0: So I want to say he's about to like a good 280 right there, too. So, yeah.
1: Do you think they went too far with Crime Time?
0: Crime Time didn't do enough.
1: Okay. Expand on that.
0: I'll say this and then we go to break. You had potential to do some stuff with Crown Time. You could have, they had storylines with Miz and Morrison. They had storylines with Cade and Murdoch. Everything was all good and well, but they needed gold. They needed gold.
1: I agree with you, 5,000 per. Do you know how much entertaining stuff they could have done with them if they were on the belts? Like, Crime Time was excellent. And, you know, we're actually on our screen right now. We always have wrestling going on in the background. Mm-hmm. We're looking at Judgment Day 2007. But, like, we just had the Vince, and I know we got to go to break, but we had, like, you could say Vince was insensitive to wrestlers of color. But holy cow, did he do everything he could to get Bobby Lashley over?
0: Yes, he did.
1: Like, the Vince, the do-rag Vince. Like, but that's the kind of stuff now where kids would, like, they'd be, you know, tearing their clothes and crying and everything.
0: You were a do-rag.
1: They don't understand the point of that was to get Bobby over.
0: Yes.
1: And it worked. We got to go pay some bills. And you know what?
0: What's up?
1: Maybe we'll get some chicken wings later.
0: Let's do that.
1: Lemon pepper steppers.
0: Sounds good to me.
1: All right. We got to go pay some bills. We'll see you right back.
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